your show band. You know that? Happy brothers. Get it. Oh yeah, do it. Get it down. Catch the feel. Everything's getting mellow. Oh yeah, get it.

0: does it all mean?
1: Bayeke, bagole, mevo shiba.
2: Regilu fin, in ziv, lode.
3: Go ahead, you don't have to wait.
4: I was thinking of something funny to say. And I'm also listening to our jingle. It's such a lovely jingle. Who in their right mind would not like this jingle? And welcome to another episode of Beggar Lufin. Spring is kind of... it's always amazing when spring arrives in Berlin. It's kind of arriving in Berlin right now, and it's kind of a surprise. It's a little bit early after the coldest winter in 16 years. And what happens when spring arrives is some very little friends start waking up who have been asleep for the whole winter, or I don't know where they go. I've seen a couple in the last few days, and they are our theme for this week. And those little friends are...
3: The insects.
4: The insects. We have our insect show. And presented by real humans over there, Ziv Lode.
3: And with me in the studio, Dan Abbott.
4: I am here. I have also two arms, two legs, not six legs like insects. How crazy is that? Six legs. I'm still not used to it.
3: Some might say only six, you know.
4: Some might say only six. We should be thankful. We were in Italy a couple of years ago, and there was something on the wall with a lot of legs that moved incredibly fast. It was like some kind of millipede thing, cross between silverfish. Do you know what silverfish are?
3: No.
4: They're one of the oldest.
3: Not by the name.
4: Yeah, but they're not insects. Is a millipede an insect? No, probably not, right? Is it an arthropod or something? Oh, see, so you're in the company of experts. So let's let your experts drag your ears back through the last century to almost 100 years ago. I think probably our oldest song about insects tonight.
3: Probably.
4: From 1932. This is Ray Starita and his ambassadors with The Flies Crawled Up the Window.

0: Oh, yes. I woke up this morning and my bumblebee had gone. What was that?
1: Well, after the joyful start of the show with Ray Storita and the ambassadors and his ambassadors, we moved to something completely opposite. That was the Bumblebee Blues by guitar Slim Green, together with father and son, Johnny and Shugi Otis.
0: You know when that's from, actually? It's probably from the...
1: 1970.
0: Before Shugi Otis went solo and made a couple of really nice solo albums, I think. It was probably really... Have you heard any of his solo stuff, Shugi Otis?
1: Yeah.
0: No songs about insects, as far as I'm aware. Misstep. Yeah, and before that, as I've just said, it was Ray Storita and his ambassadors with The Flies Crawled Up the Window. No one knows why. Did you just turn my microphone off? Okay, you didn't. It's insects in the machine. And I just looked up centipedes on the insect checking device to my left, and they are not insects. They are, as I thought, arthropods. And we looked up the Italian house centipede, or this, I think it's called Scutula or something, and which I did meet in Italy. Look up Italian house centipede if you want a shock. This is what Italians have to deal with on a daily basis. Next, we're going to go to someone that a lot of people will be familiar with, Mr. Jimi Hendrix. But this is before he, just before he kind of, his fame broke in 67 in Britain. And this is some recordings he did back in the US with a guy called Curtis Knight. These are kind of weird quality recordings, kind of done very quickly without much thinking. And they came out in various forms again and again and again throughout the 70s until they were kind of eventually stopped. I think they were in a kind of legal grey area. But this is a very hyperactive insect-themed instrumental called The Hornet's Nest.

0: Ooh.
1: Yeah, so...
0: What insect was that? What do you think?
1: So that's again the bumblebee. So we're on a very nice guitar-sounding insect. And that was the version of The Flight of the Bumblebee by Takashi Taraochi and the Bunnies from Japan, from the album Let's Go Classics from 1967, where he covers different famous classical pieces.
0: Swan Lake. I can't remember. I have a copy of this album and I didn't bring it. I didn't think about it, but Ziv brought it. I'm trying to think who did the original A Flight of the Bumblebee. I think, was it Rimsky-Korsakov?
1: Yes.
0: It was. There you go. I'm the all-round music knowledge guy. Want to know something, just ask me and I'll look it up. Yeah, that was great. And I was saying I have a lot of LPs by Taruchi Takeshi, probably 20. And they're not all good, but all of them have at least one jaw-dropping piece of music on them, apart from the comedy one I've got, which has a comedian talking. And I don't know, I've got a cruise ship one as well, where there's a picture of them and the captain of a specific cruise ship, and all through it is a loop of fake audience noises which repeats every 10 seconds, so you can hear that it's a loop. It's a piece of avant-garde art, I would say. And before Taruchi Takeshi, we had early Jimi Hendrix with Curtis Knight hammering out a tune called Hornet's Nest in a cellar somewhere, probably as they were being attacked by hornets. It did sound very much like that. But let's go to Brazil.
1: Let's go to Brazil then. We always like to go to Brazil.
0: We always end up in Brazil at some point. And this is a Brazilian legend. Ziv, I'll show you the cover. I should only have this album by him, and it's kind of a mixed. What do you think? What do you think of the cover?
1: I would never guess it's Brazilian. Aha. I must say,
0: it looks kind of a bit. No, I wouldn't say Black Sabbath or some kind of. It's kind of crazy German Gothic writing with Greg H. Bandolo by Raul Seixas, maybe.
1: Maybe.
0: Sexy Raul Seixas. And he was, for a few years, the bad boy of new Brazilian rock music in the early 70s. And a strange, charismatic, anti-authoritarian character. And it looks a bit like Charles Manson worshipping the devil on this cover with an amulet around his neck. Anyway, this is his song about mosquitoes, or a mosquito. It's called Mosca no Sopa, and it goes something like this.
2: Eu sou a mosca.

0: Insect Energy Explosion.
1: That's what the show is about.
0: I-E-E. Aye, aye. Captain Cockroach. What was that?
1: João Donato as well from Brazil. So that was our short Brazilian episode of the show with Mosquito.
0: We might have some more, you say?
1: you imply.
0: Brazil is hard to, like, mosquitoes keeps coming back to the ears when you think it's time to go to sleep. Sorry, what was that one called?
1: Mosquito. Fly. And it's from João Donato album, A Bad Donato, from 1970. And I think we should also mention that today's theme was suggested by Smada. So
0: thank you
1: for a great idea.
0: Lover of insects.
1: And what would be next?
0: Next, let's take it down a bit. After so much hyperactivity, the last few songs. This is a guy called Billy Joe Becoat. Billy Joe Becoat. Black singer-songwriter from the US. I'm not quite sure from where in the US. Made a couple of interesting albums with some nice tracks on them. And this is his second. It's from 1970, I think. And the album Let's Talk for a While. And this is a nice, dreamy little song about being a kid and looking for fireflies. So this is Billy Joe Coat. Billy Joe Becoat with Fireflies.

0: Very aggressive.
1: Well, that's the Greeks for you. That's a general statement. Greek people are aggressive. No, of course they're not. Greek people are everything. That was from Greece, recorded in Paris in 1971, I think. It was Aphrodite's Child, which was the launch pad for the careers of both Mr. Vangelis, who made a lot of successful film music, and Demis Roussos, who made a lot of successful soaring angelic Schlager ballads that broke the hearts of housewives worldwide for many years, and house husbands as well. But that was the Battle of the Locusts from their biblically apocalypse-themed 666 album, which is a wonderful thing. And before that...
0: And before that, we've been to Israel with Gilad Kahana and a song with a great name called A Pregnant Fly Committed Suicide on One of My Glasses Lenses.
1: It sounded kind of like that. It sounded not so sad, but it sounded funereal, I think. But what a thought. And before that, we were in somewhere drifting around the United States with Billy Joe Bicotte and Fireflies, which is a really touching little song, I think. One of my friends, actually, my friend Hugh, who in London, who introduced me to that song a few years ago, got in touch with the guy. I think the guy's not alive anymore, and he got in touch with his son or sons or daughter through YouTube and had a really nice exchange. And they were amazed that anyone was listening to their dad's music. But there you go. That's often the story. Make an amazing record, vanish, live a life and die and never know that anyone ever heard it. So there you go. Okay. What are we having next?
0: Next, I think it's another insect that we still didn't have on the show. Next is a song about a cockroach.
1: Uh-huh. I was looking for cockroaches and also looking for songs about cockroaches.
0: Well, my kids said we should play La Cucaracha. I said, no way.
1: No, you... I have a quick story about that. I was DJing at a wedding in a circus tent in Sweden. You know, I think we've all done that at some point. And I don't know what I was playing, The Who or The Stooges or something. And a guy came up to me and said, "You can't play this. Look, only three people are dancing. You have to play things like the Cucaracha. Everyone will dance." And I disagreed with him. Then I played something else, and even less people danced. But the married couple gave me a good review, and it was in a circus tent. Anyway, go on.
0: Finished with your little story.
1: Yeah. Yeah.
0: Okay, just so checking. We continue with our cockroach song. This one is by another Israeli band. This one is. I don't know if it's really, we should call it a band, but they were a member of some kind of art collective, into a lot of video art and graffiti. And at one point they started making also music, and their name is 951. And in 2006 they released an album called Plastico with this great song called Like a Cockroach.

0: And that was an instrumental called Termites by a band called the American Garage or Garage band called The Chords, C-O-R-D-S, I think from Texas, 1965. Also released in Holland. And before that we had
1: 951 with Like a Cockroach.
0: Like a Cockroach. And where are we going? Which we've had quite a nice selection of insects. We'll go through them before the end.
1: Let's go then.
0: Yeah.
1: You want to go now or after the song?
0: After. I don't know what's coming next. It might change the kind of context of the selection. So bring on your next insect.
1: So the next song will be by the American duo Department of Eagles. Consists of Daniel Rosen from Grizzly Bear and Fred Nicolaus. And in 2003, they released an album called The Whitey on the Moon. 2 years later, it was reissued under a different name called The Cold Nose. And the album is very eclectic with mixture of some songs that are kind of normal indie folk songs and some are heavy sample based. And the one we're gonna hear is one of those sample based songs, and it's called The Curious Butterfly Realizes He's Beautiful.
2: Together, not like one, two, switch off, like one, two, like together, as in our voices together, okay?

0: And I'll give you a kiss.
1: What was that insane song?
2: That was Here Come the Fleas by the mysterious and very curious recording project called White Noise, which was released on they had two albums, but really only really one album. This is from the album An Electric Storm, and it's one of Britain's first underground electronic rock pop weird experimental albums. Came out on Island Records in 1969, and it was basically a partnership between an American guy called David Vorhaus and the now legendary Delia Derbyshire, who worked at the BBC Radiophonic Workshop and did the music for Doctor Who, among many, many other things. And the album is a horrific, a comical, psychedelic tapestry of tape editing and early synthesizers and just kind of demented visions, and has become something of a legendary recording in previous years. Very interesting, but that's the most insect-based song on it. Anyway, Here Come the Fleas by White Noise. And before that,
1: we had Department of Eagles with The Curious Butterfly Realizes He Is, what was it?
2: Beautiful.
1: Beautiful.
2: And now let's have a rundown of tonight's insects, shall we?
1: Please go there.
2: We had flies, bumblebees, hornets, another bumblebee, mosquito, another mosquito, fireflies, an ordinary fly again, locusts, a cockroach, termites, butterflies, well, a butterfly, and fleas. I wonder what will come next.
1: So the final song of today will be Ladybug, I Just Want to Be Your, by Bumblebee Unlimited.
2: Oh, a double insect.
1: This is a nice disco song from 1979. And the version we're going to hear is not the original, but from the DJ Kick series that was released by Berlin-based record label K7. And this one is from the compilation created by Annie, a Norwegian DJ and singer. And since we don't have much time even to play the whole song, so I think it's time to say goodbye.
2: I just wanted to point out ladybugs are called ladybirds in Britain.
1: Why? Why you have to make everything complicated?
2: it's a secret. it's a special code. Anyway, we'll see you next time. Probably with a handful of insects again.
1: Have a good night.
2: Thank you.

luggage. 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It's a trip on a train.

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1: Across from my window were windows where once there was sky. Rows and rows of eyes that are yellow and cold and dark and hollow, it always

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Could have sworn I saw Otis Blackwell walking out the corner store on Atlantic Ave, smoking a Lucy, whistling a new tune for Elvis to cover. And it was Gully Wright.

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This is how it feels to dream. To dream of being moonlight in East New York, a concrete plant collecting whispers of bodega blues, darling sunrise tickles drumbeat hips, swaying through the air of Sasson. And I envy the morning swag. Boomboxes hold our windows open in July. We face our feet.

When our front stoop gossip, hair braiding, fingers dancing between strands of air. Brothers get caught. Brothers get caught in barbershops and gangs get caught in street corners get caught. Thrown against the hood, a cop car seen one too many handcuffs on the wrists of brown and black skin. We dock slave ships on our shores daily. We know Rikers Island like a country home. I'm convinced my father conceived me in Kings County arraignments while daydreaming of freedom. I owe my life to the woman who stopped my mother on the B-56 on her way to the abortion clinic and told her, "You have a poet coming."

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I'm relatable, if the nature calls, pull the strings and they call the kings, how it all begins.

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2: And what about your sexual behaviors?
0: I've been a really good boy, Doc. 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
1: You're right.
0: Come here.
1: You good?
2: All right, what happened?

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You know the truth, so let's talk about it. 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So what you wanna?